rolling. Just keep on rolling. Just keep on rolling. Just keep on rolling. Just keep on rolling. Just keep on rolling. Just keep on rolling.

You know, you hear a lot of people complaining about what they don't have. Wow, you actually got people out here that's been laid off having some real hard times. They losing their houses. They trying to figure out where they're going to sleep, where they're going to get their next meal. I mean, you name it, it's going on. When you get to looking at people that really have stuff versus the ones that's really struggling and trying to hold on to what they have, and I'm just reflecting on growing up, seemed like the less that we had, we was at our best. This is real what I'm talking about, and this is a wake-up call. We shared more when we had less.

And I'm just reflecting on growing up. Seemed like the less that we had, we was at our best. This is real what I'm talking about, and this is a wake-up call. We shared more when we had less.

0: street. There's some people down the way that's thirsty, so let the liquid spirit free. The people are thirsty because a man's unnatural hand.
1: Abraham Soul in the DJ booth spinning the decks.